0: 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É rock na veia. Rock Life.
1: We'd like to do something for you from a band that I was very proud to be in and love the music that we made. We'd like to do one of the songs for you now. This is from the Black Sabbath days, this one, and it's called The Sign of the Southern Cross.

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0: How about you then?
1: 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All right. First, we're gonna do something which you're gonna like, hopefully.

0: We want to dedicate it to everybody here tonight, all right? Everybody that has supported Iron Maiden, everybody that has supported metal in South America, everywhere in the world. Song of the new album, this is for you. Blood Brothers, thank you.
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0: 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Rock Life.
1: I've never been closer. I've tried to understand that certain feeling.